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0: 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Radio Mirchi, New Jersey. 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
1: 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He will get caught and he'll have to be honest. And I was like, wow, that is really clever. I don't know exactly what happened because usse aaj raat ko hame batana hai, later tonight, ki exactly kya hua. 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
1: 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So that was who I was. And those films worked. And because the films worked, I was accepted by the audience.
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0: Energy Recharge Mantra with Vishal Setia and Brahma Kumari, Sister Shreya. 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
1: 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Also joins the very exclusive club of players appearing in 6 FIFA World Cups. And number 3 per India recorded their highest ever women's T20 World Cup total, putting up 209 for 5 against Netherlands. Big cheers to Smriti Mandana with 74 and Shefali Varma with 55. And that's it for Mirchi Hour ka 3. Main hoon Priscilla, tumhare saath mein, ye hai Mirchi Mornings. Mujhse connect karo Insta aur X par, mera handle hai Mirchi Pris. That is MIRCHIPRIS. And WhatsApp par mera number hai 9033 Mirchi. That's 9033647244. Stay tuned and stay hot.

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0: 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It's hot.
1: 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So singer Katy Perry recently opened up about love and shared that being in a relationship with former Canadian PM Justin Trudeau has transformed her. उनका कहना है that having love in her life changed her perspective. She spoke about how having love in her life changed her perspective and even referenced that classic thought. Maybe all those love songs weren't exaggerating at all. केटी का ये भी कहना है कि हाउ समटाइम्स थिंग्स वी कॉल क्लीशेज बिकम क्लीशेज बिकॉज पीपल कीप फाइंडिंग ट्रूथ इन देम. एंड अब लव की बात हो ही रही है तो तनिष्क की बात कैसे ना हो. तनिष्क प्रेजेंट्स फेस्टिवल ऑफ एक्सचेंज जहां पर तुम अपना पुराना गोल्ड एक्सचेंज करा सकते हो एंड यू कैन गेट $5 एक्स्ट्रा पर ग्राम on exchanged gold upon diamond purchases. 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Aane wale hai kuch Mirchi dar bangers. Meanwhile, you go and check out my Instagram and X. Mera handle name hai Mirchi Pris, that is MIRCHIPRIS. And WhatsApp par mera number hai 9033 Mirchi. 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
1: Good morning, मैं हूँ प्रिसिला तुम्हारे साथ में and this is Mirchi Mornings का वो time जहाँ पर around the world की updates तुम्हें मिलती है.
2: Mirchi, hour got three.
1: सबसे पहले the US and Iran have signed a MOU aimed at easing tensions and moving toward ending conflict in the Middle East. Statements around the agreement mentioned hopes for long-term stability and reopening movement through the Strait of Hormuz, while implementation remains the next big step. Number two, Pakistan had announced plans linked to an official signing event in Switzerland, but later updates clarified that the agreement process happened digitally instead. The announcement was revised afterwards. And number three, Portugal's Cristiano Ronaldo had a quieter opener in the FIFA World Cup 2026. And after the match ended in a draw, some fans in the crowd started chanting another football legend's name. Meanwhile, Ronaldo at 41 is still out there playing World Cups. And that's it for Mirchi Hour Ka 3 for this hour. Main hoon Priscilla tumhare saath mein. Mujhse connect karo. Insta aur X par mera handle hai Mirchi Pris. And WhatsApp पर मेरा नंबर है 9033 Mirchi. That's 9033 647244. 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
9: Welcome to the 46th North American Bengali Conference, hosted by the Cultural Association of Bengal. 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
1: 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Bas retrace your steps, make one tiny adjustment and boom, comeback season shuru ho jayega. 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Lucky color for you is pearl white. 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Cancer yani Karak Rashi. 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Leo yani ki Sinh Rashi. 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Nothing annoys drama more than inner peace. Lucky color is burnt yellow. Lucky number is 9. And last but not the least, Virgo yani Kanya Rashi. Things felt delayed. Cosmic traffic is clearing. 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Lucky color is black. Lucky number is 19. And that's it for Rashi Zone Part 1. Rashi Zone Part 2 lekar aungi main thodi si der mein on Mirchi Mornings. Mera naam hai Priscilla. Mujhe connect karo Insta aur X par. Mera handle name hai Mirchi Pris. That is MIRCHIPRIS. 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
1: 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Scorpio yane ki Vrishchik Rashi, big reminder. 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Lucky color is deep maroon, lucky number is 18. Sagittarius yane Dhanu Rashi, stop trying to do what everyone thinks is right. Do what feels right for you. Happy you is equal to less drama for everyone else. Lucky color is sunflower gold. Lucky number is 11. Capricorn yane Makar Rashi, offer too good to be true. Zoom out before saying yes. Not every shiny thing is a discount. Some are plot twists as well. Lucky color is slate gray. Lucky number is 24. Aquarius yane Kumbh Rashi, slow down. Not every mission needs speed mode. Things behind the scenes are shifting already. Don't become your own traffic jam. Lucky color is Arctic mint. Lucky number is 7. And last but not the least, Pisces yane Meen Rashi, your worries are already packing their bags. So why wait? Start releasing them today. Future you is already calmer. And that's your Rashi Zone Part 2 with me, Priscilla, on Mirchi Mornings. Mujhse connect karo Insta aur X par. 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That is MIRCHIPRIS. And WhatsApp par mera number hai 9033 Mirchi. 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

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It joins countries including the UK, Australia and Malaysia in tightening online access rules for kids. And honestly, whether you're team screen time or team go outside and play, one thing every Desi household agrees on is parents somehow always know when you're online, even if they don't follow you. For my expat fam, raising little global citizens, balance hi asli flex hai yaar. A little scrolling, a little sunshine, thoda sa family gossip is a perfect combo. And now, my favorite part. 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Insta aur X par mera handle name hai Mirchi Pris, that is MIRCHIPRIS. And WhatsApp par mera number hai 9033 Mirchi, that's 9033647244. Filhal, stay tuned and stay hot.

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1: 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Home sales data looks weak in what is typically the housing market's busiest season. Contract signing were down, which called the figures unseasonably slow. 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